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1: And there's Luke Bryan, his very first hit. It's Bob Delmont. Once asked Luke Bryan, somebody said that he wanted to be a surgeon also, instead of a country singer, or in addition to...
2: That was kind of taken out of context a little bit. I was misquoted. My statement was, I wish you had enough time in life.
1: Oh.
2: Like, I would love to have, like, 30 more years to be a surgeon and study that. Or you see what I'm saying?
1: Yeah.
2: I mean, I'd like to have 30 more years to go try to do something interesting. And being a country music singer, you know, you pretty much get one lifetime to make a run at this, because it takes a lifetime of work. So that's kind of what I meant.

0: 92.5 and 93.3 The Bull, San Antonio's classic country station. Hey, it's Bob Del Monte. So tell me, how was your Thursday?
1: I just actually finished grocery shopping with two of my four kids.
0: What was that grocery bill? Tell me.
1: It was $150 today.
0: Oh, my gosh. For seven items.

0: 93.3 The Bull, San Antonio's classic country station. Hey, it's Bob Del Monte. What's trending in country is coming up next. Have you thought about Halloween? It's October 1st.
1: My daughter wants to be Maleficent, and I want to make our dog the crow or the dragon. We haven't decided yet, but I'm going to be what we're not. So it's going to be like the three of us. It's like Maleficent, a crow, and a dragon from Sleeping Beauty.
0: Take a lot of pictures, please. 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
1: And there's Phil Vassar here with Bob Delmont. Here we go. Let's do this.
2: Now, the latest from Nashville. Bob Delmont with What's Trending in Country.
1: Congratulations, Neil McCoy, who was invited to become a member of the Grand Ole Opry recently during the Opry 100 Honors Charlie Pride. New country artist Cody Johnson opened up for George Strait at Clemson earlier this year. Certainly a huge moment for Cody. They're both from Texas. George is a legend. He said he got to sit on the bus and talk with George for about 30 minutes. George said to him, "Son, you're doing it the right way. Don't change anything you're doing here. I'm proud of you, and you're representing Texas. You're representing country music well. You're representing cowboys well." Cody said, "It just meant the world to me." Yeah, I'll bet. Nashville continues to grow. A new concert venue is set to open, and Miranda Lambert will headline the opening night. The venue is called The Truth. The 4,400-capacity venue welcomes Miranda Lambert one night only, an intimate celebration of her album, and it's set for October 1st. And that's what's trending in country.
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0: 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Hey, it's Bob Delmont. Where do you work? You done with work?
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1: And that, of course, Hank Jr. It is Bob Delmont going out to Tammy, who's going to be spending time with family this coming weekend. And what's the most annoying thing about that?
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2: Oh, it's amazing. 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My son's the happiest 4-year-old in the world.
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0: 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Hey, it's Bob Del Monte. Kenny Chesney's got a new album out.
1: Oh, my God. When he sings that song, I'm like, yeah, I think your tractor's sexy. He's sexy, all right.
0: Doing a bunch of stadium shows next year. Here he is with Uncle Cracker.

0: 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Hey, it's Bob Del Mar coming up. Don't do that. And Tim McGraw going out to Kelly. You having a little leftovers right now?
1: Quesadilla.
0: That sounds delicious. And you know what?
1: Not there.
0: Much like lasagna, I think better the second time around.
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1: And there's Trace Atkins with Bob Delmont. Oh, boy.
2: 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Here's Bob Delmont with Don't Do That.
1: So this woman, Elizabeth Hooper, was arrested on a drunk driving charge. They take her to the police station. She's handcuffed and says she desperately had to go to the bathroom. Now, while she's there, she's going to get a breathalyzer. She doesn't want a breathalyzer. Now, with the door cracked, the officer witnessed, with video evidence from his body camera, Hooper lowering herself into the toilet after using it and gulping down the yellow liquid inside. I know, I'm sorry. She was hoping that the pee water would counter any breathalyzer test results. It didn't work. She was arrested, and I can't tell you what the blood urine level was. Actually, I don't want to know.
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1: Hey, it's Bob Delamotta. Oh, we all got to go to work tomorrow, or you have a day off. You have to do some shopping. What do you have to get?
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0: If you're going to do that, get them a toy. 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
2: A big ride-on tractor.
0: Nice. 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

0: 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Hey, it's Bob Delmont. What'd you have for dinner today, Terry?
1: A donut.
0: But can we get some protein in there maybe for lunch? 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

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So-

0: 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Hey, it's Bob Del Mutt, and good news story coming up with That's Nice. You love all these classic songs. We even Carrie Underwood, too.
1: My mom always played it when we were growing up. 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
1: And there's Toby Keith here with Bob Delmotto. Boy, let's do this.
2: We need more good news stories like this. This is Bob Delmotto with That's Nice.
1: Oh, this is so nice and selfless, too. 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And kids the charity supports were guests at the wedding. One even served as a flower girl. 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
1: On a warm summer's evening, on a train bound for nowhere, I met up with a gambler. 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
1: And there's Kenny Rogers. It is The Gambler. It's Bob Delmont. What is something you changed your mind about? You know, you just took a 180.
2: I would say something I've changed my mind about is just making sure to remember and know that you can say no to things. There's an outing that you don't want to go to. You just would rather stay home. You don't feel like being social. You can say no.
3: Social media, honestly, I'm almost completely off of social media.
1: Yeah.
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1: What about you? What have you changed your mind about?

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Hey, it's Bob Del Mud. You having a good night? Want to know what's trending in country? I got it for you. After Trisha Yearwood, I'd say her signature song,

0: 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And there's the Zach Brown Band. Here we go.
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0: Congratulations, Neil McCoy, who was invited to become a member of the Grand Ole Opry recently during the Opry 100 Honors Charlie Pride. New country artist Cody Johnson opened up for George Strait at Clemson earlier this year. Certainly a huge moment for Cody. They're both from Texas. George is a legend. He said he got to sit on the bus and talk with George for about 30 minutes. George said to him, "Son, you're doing it the right way. Don't change anything you're doing here. I'm proud of you, and you're representing Texas. You're representing country music well. You're representing cowboys well." Cody said, "It just meant the world to me." Yeah, I'll bet. Nashville continues to grow. A new concert venue is set to open, and Miranda Lambert will headline the opening night. The venue is called The Truth. The 4,400 capacity venue welcomes Miranda Lambert one night only, an intimate celebration of her album, and it's set for October 1st. And that's what's trending in country.
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1: Hey, it's Bob Delmont. 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
2: 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I think he's sexy.
0: What is it about his sexiness? What do you mean?
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0: How he swivels his hips and stuff?
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0: Arkansas. Well, I think I'm gonna reroute my trip. I wonder if anybody'd think I'd flipped if I went to L.A. via Omaha.
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1: She said, I need some time to find myself. 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And maybe we should start seeing other people.

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1: And there's Steve Holy, yeah, brand new girlfriend. You're with Bob Delmont. Ooh, John Michael Montgomery, I swear, is coming up next.
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2: The first time I ever heard that song was the night that we went on our very first date. Knew that song was the song that, like, totally perfectly described how I was feeling, and I knew the first night that I met him that I was going to marry him, and I did.
3: Holy cow, that's so romantic. That's like a movie. You just described a plot for a movie starring Hugh Jackman and Reese Witherspoon.
2: Well, thanks, Vika.

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1: Hey, it's Bob Delmonte. It is October 1st. What happened to September? Flew by. Here's Alabama.

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0: 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What do you do?
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1: Tim McGraw is seeing her everywhere, early T-Mac. 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Faith Hill, The Way You Love Me.

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1: Richie McDonald and Lone Star there. That is amazed. 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And I have a rule, guys. 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We got to highlight them.
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1: 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One half of the Judd's Country Music Hall of Famers there. It's Mark Chestnut. I just wanted you to know.

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1: Looking for Love. Another one out of Johnny Lee there. Unfortunately for him, all the wrong places. My name is Adam. I am happy to have you. There's a firefighter in Florida that just set a Guinness World Record. I saw this yesterday. This is the world's shortest female firefighter. This lady's name is Autumn Kelso. She's 4'10". Autumn has spent 5 years serving the St. Pete Beach area, and she handles everything from driving fire trucks to entering burning buildings. Just a firefighter. She says her height has never held her back on the job. In fact, her fellow firefighters rely on her when they need to enter tight spaces. And by the way, congratulations on the world record.
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1: The Zach Brown Band with Toes, a band that is getting ready to wrap up their tour. Well, I mean, it extends through the rest of 2026, but somebody who's getting ready to kick theirs off is Kenny Chesney. All of those 2027 stadium shows. Now, have you ever wondered how you would rehearse a stadium tour? Well, Kenny was asked this. And he takes rehearsals so seriously that he rents out an entire stadium for a week. And by the way, he is kicking off this stadium tour in Tampa. So guess what? Raymond James Stadium is exactly what he's going to rent out. No word on what that costs, but Kenny makes enough to pay for it.
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1: Jason Aldean, My Kind of Party. Here's Joe DeMasini. Y'all know it. Listening and leaving.

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1: Rain is a good thing. That is Luke Bryan. My name is Adam. Welcome back to the third shift. 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
1: Trisha Yearwood, early hit from her. Also, fantastic video. That is Walk Away Joe. Here's Yoakum, Honky Tonk Man.

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1: Tracy Lawrence, I say it a lot, one of the good guys of country music with a ton of friends. Everybody loves him. Thank me in Birmingham there. Here's John Michael Montgomery with Life's a Dance.

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1: Clay Walker, if I could make a living, this is the third shift. Welcome back. What's up? My name is Adam. Happy to have you. If you loved the hit television show Game of Thrones, well, guess what? You're getting a movie, but it's going to be a minute. Game of Thrones, the film, will come out June 6, 2029. Now, this takes place about 300 years before the events of Game of Thrones. Apparently, we have like some semblance of an idea of what this story is going to be about, but not a lot. They're keeping it vague. It's going to be directed by Owen Harris, who is the executive producer and director on A Knight of the Seven Kingdoms. No cast has been announced.

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1: Watermelon Crawl, that is Tracy Byrd. Where's the king again? George Strait, If I Knew Me.

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1: Randy Travis, I like to call him the icon. That is Deeper Than the Holler. Welcome back. My name is Adam. Lady A frontman Charles Kelly has a rare blood cancer called multiple myeloma. Now, he shared the news in a video on social media alongside his wife a few days ago, and he said that he's hopeful and that he wants to keep working while receiving treatment, which is going to start very soon. Just wanted to mention, keep Charles Kelly, Lady A, and Charles's family in your prayers. You're one.

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1: Don't think I don't think about it. That is Darius Rucker telling you he's not thinking. What's going on? My name is Adam. Have you guys seen this weird TikTok that's gone super viral where a guy basically says, I know we're in an economic crisis because I just got some Hot Pockets and they don't even come with the pocket anymore. Like, apparently Hot Pockets can't afford the pocket. The pocket that he's talking about is the silver crisping sleeve that you place the Hot Pocket inside while it was heating up. The thing is, those things have been gone for years. They started phasing these out in 2023, and the following year they even had a marketing campaign about it being retired. Now, at the time, they said that they just adjusted the recipe so that the sleeve was no longer needed. And when that happened, they also claimed they added 30% more pepperoni. But let's be honest, I mean, it probably was cheaper, but they also said that removing the metallic sleeve eliminated like 5,000 tons of paper waste every year.
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down to Georgia. He was looking for a soul to steal. He was in a bind because he was way behind and he was willing to make a deal. 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
1: Toby Keith, I love this bar. He is retired. He is in the Hall of Fame. It is Alan Jackson. This is Chattahoochee.

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1: Little big town, that is Boondocks. 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Welcome back. 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
1: 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Buck Kenny and Dolly now. All-time duo. They're singing in heaven somewhere right now. Islands in the Stream.

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1: Shania, any man of mine. Welcome back. What's up? My name is Adam. Have you ever thought about moving somewhere else in the United States? And if you were to take weather into consideration, what would be the best state you could move for weather? Now, the Farmer's Almanac has put out the list of the 10 worst weather states in the U.S., and the top spot goes to Texas. Now, what did they base this on? Tornadoes, hurricanes, hailstorms, wildfires, droughts, flash flooding. Yeah, all of that. And Texas has to deal with literally all of it. Florida was second on the list, followed by Louisiana, Kansas, and Oklahoma. Now, what was the best state? Well, they didn't do that. I guess we got to wait till the next issue.
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1: Digging up bones, the iconic sound of Randy Travis there. Welcome back to the third shift. My name is Adam. Good early morning. When's the last time you got a speeding ticket? I hope you've never had one. But some people think that there are good excuses. A motorcyclist in Virginia was pulled over for speeding last month. He was going really fast. He was doing 72 in a 25-mile-an-hour zone. That's egregious. We can agree to that. The local PD just released the body cam footage from the traffic stop, and it includes the man saying, "I was moving too quick, wasn't I? I was trying to make it to McDonald's before they stopped serving breakfast. I'm going to get you. We've all been there before. Not that fast, though."
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1: The house that built me, Miranda Lambert's most introspective record to close out the Friday, October 2nd edition of the Third Shift. Thank you, guys. 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My name is Adam. 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
1: So on my weekend list of things to do is try to talk my wife into letting me get a new iPhone, that new one that just came out. Do you have it? Is it good? How can I talk my wife into it? That's what I know. It's Bob Pickett.

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1: Diamond Rio, one more day. I'm Bob Pickett. Good morning. Yeah, I just got up. I know. So seriously, I mentioned this a couple of songs ago. I'm trying to talk my wife into letting me this weekend buy that new iPhone. Is it 18 now? It's 18 Pro Max, something like that. 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I'm Bob Pickett. Good morning.
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1: Darius Rucker, Wagon Wheel. Darius hasn't talked about retirement lately. He did about a little earlier this summer. He talked about possibly retiring and just getting away from everything in a couple of years. We'll see if that happens right there. Uh-oh, you know what comes back on Monday? The return of the iHeart Country Cash Count. 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
0: Pickett, getting my notes together because next hour we'll take a look at some Nashville news for you. And again, 8 o'clock hour, special guest announcer for the Finally Friday song. Zach Brown Band, Whatever It Is. Well, it's Friday.

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1: Okay, I still want to know, when you're trying to convince your spouse that you can buy a high-dollar item, what techniques do you use? 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
1: Faith Hill and Breathe. Go ahead, take a deep breath. It's going to be okay, I'm telling you. It is Friday. I'm Bob Pickett. Just after 8 o'clock, we'll have the Finally Friday song with a special guest announcer. Halloween right around the corner, 29 days away from Halloween. And do you like candy corn? It's okay, right? In small quantities, small bites. Tombstone is launching a limited time candy corn pizza for Halloween. No, come on. You think this is really going to sell? Yeah, just put cheese on my pizza instead of candy corn.
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0: 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Tracy Byrd, 10 rounds with Jose Cuervo. Getting ready for that college tailgate party tomorrow, I guess, right there. 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
1: Good morning, I'm Bob Pickett. You ready for the Finally Friday song? I got to call our guest announcer, get it ready for it. That's coming up just after 8 o'clock. Have your rowdy friends settled down?

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1: Diamond Rio, beautiful mess. I'm Bob Pickett. It's my honor to introduce today's guest announcer for the Finally Friday song. Take it away, Quinn.
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1: It is Finally Friday. Great job, Quinn. Quinn said he'd never been on the radio before. Couldn't tell. You sound like a pro, Quinn. Yes, it is Finally Friday.

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1: Brooks and Dunn, Ain't Nothing About You. I'm ready for that Brooks and Dunn album. It's supposed to be out before the end of the year. Yeah, they said the same thing last year, I know, but supposedly it's in the final stages. That's all I can say. A couple of new albums out today. Friday, of course, is every new album day, and Miranda Lambert has released her album, Crisco, today, and there's also a brand new album. 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

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You say-

0: 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Blake Shelton, God Gave Me You. Always sounds so sincere, yeah? Us guys usually get that way when we want something, right? Yeah. I want you to tune into our 2026 iHeartRadio Music Festival. You can relive it again. The beginning, well, it started yesterday. Did you catch it last night? Be sure and watch it over the weekend. 2026 iHeartRadio Music Festival presented by Capital One. You can relive all the biggest moments. Lainey Wilson, Snoop Dogg, Stella Lefty. And you can see it all streaming only on Disney Plus and Hulu. And you can watch it right now.
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1: 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And here's a song from a man who is just 2 weeks away from breaking Tim McGraw's chart record. Think it's going to happen? Don't happen twice. Kenny Chesney.

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1: Miranda Lambert, you'll probably see her everywhere today and this weekend because she's got a new album called Crisco that came out today. 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

0: 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The Bullets, be Bob Pickett. And if you've got the coffee, we'll bring the classic country. 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
1: Toby Keith, a little less talk and a lot more action. I'm sure we're going to see that on the baseball field and the hockey ice rink and also, of course, on the football field this weekend. Man, I love it. Hockey started this week. I love hockey. I love football. Love baseball. And boy, I tell you, it's going to be a sports weekend, but I promise my wife, I will not spend a lot of time in front of the TV. Yeah, I'll just listen to it on the radio. That's what I'll do right there. 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And it all starts on Monday, this coming Monday, October the 5th. 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
1: 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Alabama, Tennessee River.

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1: All right, no spoilers here, but if you watch the Ted Lasso show on Apple TV, evidently the finale is coming up next week, but they're going to kill off a character, a beloved character. 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Crazy town. It's crazy. It's Jason Aldean.

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1: Now, over the weekend, follow me on Instagram. 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I got a fancy new camera. I got a fancy new drone. I may take it up in the air this weekend. So, yeah, keep up with me. 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And thank you, seriously. Sammy Kershaw.

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1: I've got a good advice to tell my wife before I go out and buy that new iPhone. 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Is that it? 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

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Hope you're having a great Friday. It's Angie Ward. You know, I'd love to hear from you if you've got a request for an all-time favorite. 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
1: On a warm summer's eve, on a train bound for nowhere, I met up with a gambler. 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
1: Oh, just getting a chance to read a good book. At this point, like, there's so much going on all the time. I may be getting a sentence, and I feel like I'm reading the same one.

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1: It's just a fun song, you know, and it's great up tempo. It's everything about it's positive, and it's so country. You know, a song that talks about Conway Twitty and Loretta Lynn. And
0: it does, and it makes you smile, right? It also went on to be nominated for a Grammy Award. Didn't win, though.
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Happy Friday. 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
1: She said, I need some time to find myself. 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
1: You know, back when this song came out, there was no Google. 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You've got Google. Here's Randy Travis.

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1: What's making me happy today is I cleaned my dogs yesterday, so they're super nice and clean, and there's not hair getting all over my house right now. 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
0: I feel you with that one. 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This report.

went down to Georgia, he was looking for a soul to steal. 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When he came across this young man sawing on a fiddle and playing it hot, and the devil jumped up on a hickory stump and said, "Boy, let me tell you what. 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
1: Darius Rucker says he's planning on retiring in the next couple of years. Not full-fledged, but just slowing down from doing touring. 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

0: 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Hope you're having a great Friday. Almost quitting time for almost everybody. 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
1: It's Angie Ward on World Smile Day. 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

0: 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Thank you for hanging out with us today and happy Friday. It is World Smile Day. Is there something that's making you smile today, Melissa?
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0: Oh.
1: 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I'm set for the season.
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0: 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Hey, it's Bob Delmonte. How was work today?
1: I actually have the day off, so I'm not running errands right now.
0: Are you going to have any fun, though? Are you going to relax?
1: No, not relaxing. 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

93.3 The Bull, San Antonio's classic country station. Hey, it's Bob Delamont. Hope you're having a good evening. All right, coming up, the beverage nobody asked for. I got to see how you feel about this one. Coming up after Montgomery Gentry.

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